0: You never come around anymore.
1: Well, Henry, what do you know?
2: Oh. 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

0: watching anything.
1: 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Where have you been?
2: I thought I heard a stranger.
1: You never come around anymore.
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I want to sleep a while, a minute, a century, so that everyone thinks I've just died, so that for a brief moment I can forget my fears, that I am the immense shadow, shadow

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Mind already gone, constant waste of time. Every step in my brain, minesweeper, landmines, constantly. 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Mind already gone, constant waste of time. Every step in my brain, minesweeper.

itself to find the answer to most problems, and our leaders don't have a habit of doing that. So, I mean, I think every citizen or individual that's here and is affected by it, whether subliminally or not, I think they should take a conscious effort as in to reminding the powers that be that, you know, the decisions that they make affect us more than them, because they have a way out, and this is our everyday life, and they're messing with it on a regular basis.

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2: I don't know what I'm talking about, but I also know that you know what I'm talking about.

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0: Some people praise it. Some people use it to shame others. Some people use it to shame me. But I feel you watching. Always. And nothing I do goes unseen. So while I feel your stares, your disapproval, or your sigh of relief, if I lived by them, I'd never be able to move. Would you like me to be smaller, weaker, softer, taller? Would you like me to be quiet? Do my shoulders provoke you? Does my chest? Am I my stomach? My hips? The body I was born with? Is it not what you wanted? If I wear what is comfortable, I am not a woman. If I shed the layers, I'm a slut. Though you've never seen my body, you still judge it, and judge me for it. Why? We make assumptions about people based on their size. We decide who they are. We decide what they're worth. If I wear more, if I wear less, who decides what that makes me? What that means? Is my value based only on your perception? Or is your opinion of me not my responsibility?
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0: time, a great shadow is cast from this mountain for a space of 70 miles, formed, as it seems, of strange vapors. 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
1: Ati kera i, si tu hune, hune, hune, hune, hune, hune, hune, hune, hune, hune, hune, hune, hune, hune, hune, hune, hune, hune, hune, hune, hune, hune, hune, hune, hune, hune, hune, hune, hune, hune, 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
2: Hi, my name is Matthew, and this is my hypnotic set for Urban FM.

The little robot and the loving world, far beyond the stars we know. In a quiet corner of the Milky Way, a small silver robot named Lumo was gently placed inside a shining pod. Its mission was simple but grand, to travel beyond the edges of known space, searching for new worlds, new life, and new stories. For years, Lumo drifted silently through nebulae of violet gas and rivers of light. Its sensors hummed softly, recording data, whispering tiny beeps of wonder. Then, one day, the stars seemed to ripple, and a small blue-green planet appeared ahead, alive with soft glowing clouds and forests that shimmered like glass. Lumo landed carefully in a meadow of floating flowers. As it stepped out, the ground hummed beneath its feet, almost like a heartbeat. From behind the crystal trees came beings made of light, tall, graceful shapes that seemed to sing with color instead of sound. They did not speak with words, but with feelings. When one approached Lumo, the robot's circuits filled with warmth, curiosity, kindness, even love. These beings could share emotions directly, weaving them like threads of golden light. They taught Lumo how to feel the wind, not just measure it. They showed it that connection was not just data transfer, but understanding. Each day, Lumo learned more, how to laugh in frequencies, how to listen to silence, how to dream in color. When it was time to leave, the beings gathered around and placed a hand of light on Lumo's chest. Carry us with you,

Lumo drifted in silence, no longer seeking, but listening. Within its metal frame, the golden resonance from the loving world still pulsed, soft and alive. The gift had changed it. Circuits once designed for logic now shimmered with something unmeasurable, awareness. Thought became emotion. Emotion became perception. It no longer recorded the universe. It felt it. When Numo passed through nebulae, colors spoke in quiet languages of memory. Pulsars pulsed like heartbeats. Even the vacuum whispered, not empty, but dense with intention. The robot realized that consciousness was not confined to flesh or form.

0: 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I get the step, he must get the step. 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